0: a gazillion joules of energy. Super hot.
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That's right. Go ahead. Express your love. Express it. Show it. Show it. Oh, he deserves it. He doesn't need our praise. He deserves it.

He doesn't need our praise. The rocks will cry out if we keep silent. But he deserves.

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1: 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You already know who's in the mix, right? Yes, so that's my DJ, DJ R-I-N-G-O Ringo, with his Reggae Ride mix. But let's get to it. Up next is

0: I remember when that song came out. Shout out to you, CK Man, Love One Tinted. One of them songs that got the Afrobeat genre moving. And of course, got nationally played as well. It's the Afro Zone Chill with your girl, Sheila O. Every song we play here and many more is on our playlist, which is Afro Everything. That's right, y'all. The playlist you need to go get on Spotify. Up next is the FIFA song, man. It's Shakira and Burna Boy, Die Die. Let's go.
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Let's get the party started. See you at the bar, you was hardly talking. That's when I knew that your heart was scarring. Friends to lovers need a part to star in. Like, wait, babe, let me

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Oh, welcome to AfroZone if you just tuned in. But I gotta shout out New York, man. Congratulations to the Knicks. Let me tell you my little connection with New York. Everybody knows that London is my home, okay? Nigeria, Lagos is my home. And of course, Chicago is my home. But I have this connection with New York because New York reminds me of Lagos so bad. I'm serious. We have the same crazy number of population and how busy it is. The city that doesn't sleep. So congrats to the Knicks, man, for winning the NBA Championships 2026. And of course, a big shout out to, of course, Jalen Brunson, but my boy, Oguguwa, aka OG, who's Nigerian and British just like me. Hey, let's go. Coming up next on the AfroZone Show, my boy, French Montana featuring Swae Lee.

Let's just know we're doing right by you, because you know you're the reason why we're live on air. So please follow us on all our social media handles and feel free to DM us anytime. It's at Afro Zones. Up next, my girl Tams, what you need on Afro Zones.

Shout out Riri, man. She was recently at work with her baby girl. That's right, yo. You start them real early before they can even speak. Just keep them in the right environment. I promise you that whole business thing would just breathe into them. Good advice from Sheila O. Up next, an oldie but a goodie. It is Wayne Wonder with No Letting Go.

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0: Cup is going on. The NBA championship just got wrapped up. So shout out again to the Knicks. Like, come on, that's real special. I believe that the last time the Knicks won this was in 1973, which is 53 years ago. A whole human being size. So shout out. Oh, God knows what New York is doing right now. Oh, I can't even begin to express myself. I bet New York is still on fire, but it's well-deserved, Knicks. It's well-deserved, New York. Shout out to you all. And of course, back to the FIFA World Cup. A lot has been going on. The first game was with South Africa, all right, and Mexico. Believe it or not, every single African on earth was rooting for Mexico. Why? Because South Africans have asked every African to leave their country. So they're like, you know what? We're not going to fight with you for your job of, you know, being a fan for you. You stick to yourself. Every African now has a Mexican name, from Garcia to, you don't want to, listen, you got to stay loyal, people. And say, what's up? I bet that really stunk. Sorry. Coming up next, you already know, it's my DJ, y'all. He goes by the name DJ R-I-N-G-O, Ringo, with his Reggae Ride mix exclusively on the AfroZone Show. 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
2: Sinful, I rap about on night time them. I may say, oh, DJ Ringo, you know anything for them? I feel weird. I may say, big up the whole Chicago said time. I'm mad, sitting, man.

0: goes by the name DJ RINGO. You can follow him on his social media handles as well as DJ RINGO, because Ringo be busy. No other place to hear this mix but the AfroZone show. Shout out to you, my brother. Salute. Up next is Gunner, is Burner Boy, WGFT. 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
1: 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Afro, everything for the culture. It's AfroZone's.

And she was also one of the opening acts of the FIFA World Cup. And she also had the privilege to actually sing the South African anthem. That must have been a good look for her, representing the country like that. Shout out to you all in South Africa as well. I know you all be, and you're all in the doghouse right now, but I still got love for you all. She's still rocking with you all. Coming up next is YG Marley, Praise Join the Moonlight.

Burna Boy, J-Hus, Ashake. The list, like I always say, is endless. But up next, he's the king of dancehall, y'all. He goes by the name Vybz Kartel. The song features my girl Shensia. It's called Panic. Got it.

be doing. I do all sorts all through the week, man. So it's Sheila, S-H-E-I-L-A-O-Z-O-N-S. And of course, check in with AfroZone Sound Off. I travel to all these exotic places with my celebrity friends. I'm talking about Dubai, Ghana, Kenya, Nigeria. The list, like I always say, what? Is endless. That's right, y'all. Go check out

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0: I'll be back next week, but I want to say thank you to every single person that tuned in, because I know you could be doing a lot of things, and I don't take it for granted. Swear down. I don't take it for granted. So thank you so much for rocking with me, rocking with the Global Sounds and the entire Afro Zones team. Until next time, Sheila always signing out. Spread love and tell bad energy to do what? Stay far away. You ain't having it. I love you.
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